0: they want? What do they want? What do they want? Perfection. Loco in the coconut. When the queen speaks, better keep your mouth shut. That'll matter, so we going hard. Freaky, now you wanna bucket banana. Forget me.
1: She was born like this, with a right to breed and a right to live. Not on my knees, begging to be free. Yeah, fuck this shit. Yeah, fuck this shit. Yeah, fuck this.
0: What do they want? What do

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He saved my life. And he healed my marriage. Thank you, Jesus. He changed the future of my family. Because he's a good and faithful father. Come on, I want you to just sing out what he's done for you tonight. Just sing out your testimony for a second.